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1: The Prime Minister told Volodymyr Zelensky that Britain's support for Ukraine will not change. It comes as the Ukrainian president was welcomed to Downing Street. Andy Burnham says Britain will offer what support it can.
2: I called him on Saturday because I recognised it was another very dark and difficult moment for him as they contemplate a winter that will be severe for his people. I recognise that he is carrying the heaviest of weights right now.
1: You know, Britain will fund critical repairs to the Chernobyl nuclear power plant hit by a Russian drone attack last year. The UK will provide £17 million to help to restore its protective shelter and ventilation. The daughter of the murdered MP Sir David Amey says she still has so many unanswered questions, 5 years after her father was stabbed to death at a constituency surgery in Lyon-Sea. It was a goal fest in the Champions League last night. Aston Villa routed Fenerbahce at home 6-0. Liverpool also won away at LASK by 6-3, while Manchester City were beaten by PSG by 4-2. That's the latest from Radio News Hub. I'm Jules Eastbridge.
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1: Band of showers will affect Scotland and Northern Ireland overnight. Elsewhere, it should stay largely dry. Temperatures range from 12 degrees Celsius in the north to 17 degrees Celsius in the south.
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0: 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And if you share that belief, then I want you to tune into my radio show, Give Me Back My 70s, every Monday from 4 until 7 p.m. UK time, right here on Ultimate Radio. 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
1: Andy Burmistol, Volodymyr Zelensky, that Britain's support for Ukraine will not change. It comes as the Ukrainian president was welcomed to Downing Street. Burnham says Britain will offer what support it can.
2: What I have to do in my role is try and repair bridges so that the support comes back. And therefore, I should, at this moment in time, be careful in terms of laying the ground to bring people back together. That is the role I intend to play.
1: Meanwhile, the UK will provide £17 million to fund critical repairs to the Chernobyl power plant hit by a Russian drone attack. The money will go towards restoring the site's protective shelter and ventilation amid concerns that corrosion could cause longer-term environmental and safety risks. 5 years after her father was stabbed to death at her constituency surgery, the daughter of murdered MP Sir David Amey says she still has so many unanswered questions. And in the Champions League last night, a win for Liverpool and Aston Villa, who both scored six, but it was a disappointing night for Manchester City. They were beaten 4-2 at home by PSG. That's the latest from Radio News Hub. I'm Jules Eastbridge.
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1: A band of showers will affect Scotland and Northern Ireland overnight. Elsewhere, it should stay largely dry. Temperatures ranging from 12 degrees Celsius in the north to 17 degrees Celsius in the south.
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about, talk about. I got something I wanna talk about, talk about, talk about. I got something I wanna talk about.

0: Tiddler's Mark Fielding here. Now, people always tell me that Wednesdays are the worst day of the week, but I say that's rubbish because from 7 o'clock I'm on the radio and that's generally a good thing. That's what I say anyway. It's a show which is packed with features like the jukebox from 7 o'clock. There's the full length at 8:30 and the ones after the ones at 9 o'clock. There's loads of other stuff going on. There's always some ranting and general mucking about going on as well. You can get involved in the show by sending me a tweet at MarkFOnAir if you like Twitter. If you don't, send me an email to mark@ultimateradio.co.uk and join me from 7 o'clock every Wednesday. We'll have a laugh, shall we?
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2: I'm doing it. I did it for followers.
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1: And the Bonemus told Volodymyr Zelensky that Britain's support for Ukraine will not change. It comes as the Ukrainian president was welcomed to Downing Street. Bonham says Britain will offer what support it can.
2: I called him on Saturday because I recognised it was another very dark and difficult moment for him as they contemplate a winter that will be severe for his people. I recognise that he is carrying the heaviest of weights right now.
1: Meanwhile, Britain will fund critical repairs to the Chernobyl nuclear power plant after it was hit by a Russian drone attack last year. The UK will provide £17 million to help to restore its protective shelter and ventilation. The ceremonial opening of the Welsh Parliament will take place later today with the King and Queen in attendance at the Senedd. And it was a goal fest last night in the Champions League. Aston Villa routed Fenerbahce 6-0 at home. Liverpool won away at LASK 6-3, but Manchester City were beaten at home by Paris Saint-Germain by 4-2. That's the latest from Radio News Hub. I'm Jules Eastbridge.
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1: Of showers will affect Scotland and Northern Ireland throughout this morning, elsewhere dry with sunny spells. Temperatures by lunchtime reaching 12 degrees Celsius in the north and 20 degrees Celsius in the south.
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1: A young person might come up to you. Actually, as I was pointing out last week, it's as likely to be a middle-aged person as a young person with Harry Styles might come up to you and go, gosh, well, I do like the new Harry Styles single. I don't want you to be looking blank, going, I've never heard it. I want you to be able to offer an opinion.
0: There'll be new releases, including a featured album and the Do We Think They Should Have Bothered slot, plus a sprinkling of recent and older songs.
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1: Prime Minister has told Volodymyr Zelensky that Britain's support for Ukraine will not change. It came as the Ukrainian president was welcomed to Downing Street. Britain says Britain will do what it can.
2: What I have to do in my role is try and repair bridges so that the support comes back. And therefore, I should, at this moment in time, be careful in terms of laying the ground to bring people back together. That is the role I intend to play.
1: Meanwhile, the UK will provide £17 million to fund critical repairs to the Chernobyl nuclear power plant. The money will go towards restoring the site's protective shelter and ventilation, which were damaged in a Russian drone attack last year. The King and Queen will attend the ceremonial opening of the Welsh Parliament later. Charles and Camilla last attended the event, which is held after a Senate election in 2021. And Liverpool beat Austrian side LASK 6-3 last night in the Champions League. Aston Villa beat Fenerbahce 6-0 at home, but Manchester City were beaten at the Etihad by 4-2 by PSG. That's the latest from Radio News Hub. I'm Jules Eastbridge.
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1: Band of showers will affect Scotland and Northern Ireland throughout this morning, elsewhere dry with sunny spells. Temperatures by lunchtime reaching 12 degrees Celsius in the north and 20 degrees Celsius in the south.
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1: Russia has no interest in peace. That's coming from Prime Minister Andy Burnham and Ukrainian President Volodymyr Zelensky.
2: You've seen the solidarity and the support you've got from everybody here in Britain. We know that the last few days, the last few hours, have been very dark and difficult days for Ukraine.
1: So after the US President Donald Trump eased sanctions on Russian diesel last week, he also suggested Ukraine needs a new leader. An inquest into the death of a man who was killed by a tiger after entering its enclosure at a wildlife park will open today. 23-year-old William Chapman's been named as the man who died at Yorkshire Wildlife Park on Saturday. The economy is expected to have shrunk in August. Experts believe a decline in the services sector will contract growth after a stronger than expected June and July. And there were goals galore in the Champions League last night. Liverpool beat Austrian side LASK by 6-3. Aston Villa also scored 6 against Fenerbahce, but Manchester City were beaten 4-2 at home by PSG. From Radio News Hub, I'm Frankie Hersine.
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1: Rain across northern England and Wales, brighter but cooler conditions across Northern Ireland and Scotland. Unseasonably warm elsewhere though, with some wind and sunny spells, and highs today of around 21 degrees Celsius.
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And a very good morning to you. Welcome to Ultimate Radio for this Thursday, the 15th of... I'll get me to tease out. The 15th of October, 2026. From 10 o'clock this morning, it's Holly, the auto DJ, playing the music through the morning and into the early afternoon. TC's on your radio. Yes, Teresa Cubitt with Audio Works from 1 p.m. this afternoon through till 4, when it is Jim Pemberton with Rock and Easy. From 7, Holly the Auto DJ plays the music for a couple of hours before Bob 60 splashes here for 60 minutes of music from the 60s, and then it's Holly the Auto DJ playing the music into the night from 10 o'clock. But in just a few moments' time, it's The Breakfast Show with me, Ian, with you through till 10. A very good morning to you.

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1: Russia has no interest in peace. That's coming from Prime Minister Andy Burnham and Volodymyr Zelensky.
2: What we have seen from Russia is further attacks on critical national infrastructure. It's clear to the world who the aggressor is. However, in these moments, Britain will continue to provide you with whatever support that we can.
1: It comes after the US president eased sanctions on Russian diesel last week. The Home Secretary is warning Eritrea to take back their migrants or their nationals will be banned from UK visas. Shabana Mahmood says they're refusing to cooperate with the return of their citizens who've entered Britain illegally. Chancellor John Healey's facing demands to raise billions in extra taxes but also cut business costs in his upcoming budget. Think tanks say he needs to help out struggling households, but he's also being warned against raising taxes on businesses. And the Duke and Duchess of Sussex are making their first public appearance since their return to the UK today. Although they're not official royal engagements, they're still set to see themselves as public figures. From Radio News Hub, I'm Frankie Hersine.
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1: Rain across northern England and Wales, brighter but cooler conditions across Northern Ireland and Scotland. Unseasonably warm elsewhere though, with some wind and sunny spells, and highs today of around 21 degrees Celsius.
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0: All together now, are you ready for this? Here we go.
3: Good morning. Good morning.
4: It's great to stay up late.
3: Good morning. Good morning to you.
0: So you say.
4: When the band began to play, the stars were shining bright.
5: But now the milkman's on his way. It's too late to say goodnight.
0: Naughty man.
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7: 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Sad people still smile.
3: Good morning. Good morning to you.
8: Nothing could be grander than to be in Louisiana in the morning. Oh, I'm sorry. I thought we were still going.
0: Good morning. Apparently, this is the new sound.

0: your smile.
1: Glad to see me round here, eh?
0: Bring me laughter.
1: Oh, dear, dear, dear. You want to chuck your empty bottles at me, don't you? Really? Waking you up in the morning like this. Is this the new sound of Thursday mornings? Well, I don't know. It's probably the old, old sound of Thursday morning. Right, here we go. It's Ian on your breakfast show through until 10 o'clock with all kinds of mischief going on, including the birthdays, the musical birthdays of the day in this first hour. Now, towards the end of the first hour, I need your help. I really do need your help because I've got some audio, which I want to know if it's AI or not. I'll explain more. It's a Paul McCartney moment. It's a Macca moment towards the end of the first hour. In the second hour, three lively songs with a bit of a theme to start that. Got our wake up. You know, wakey wakey, power to the people and all of that. You want to let the neighbours know you're around. I tell you that one for sure. Oh, dear me. Getting too excited too early.
0: So much
1: sleeper. Are the providers of our record of the week this week.
0: Me happy.
1: Well, I am going to be introducing the big top hat of the day, and I'll explain that more later on. Got a bit of a cryptic challenge after 8:30. It could be anything. Could be absolutely anything. From Who Am I to the song to the name of the artist. Then after 9 o'clock, we're randomising all the way through till 10. Is that enough for you on a Thursday morning? Goodness knows. Ian at Ultimate Radio. .co.uk or WhatsApp me or Facebook me or do anything to me here to get in touch. It's Kirsty. Morning, morning, morning.

the late, great Kirsty MacColl, and that is Caroline. Very good morning to you. How are you? How are you doing over there and over there and under there? Yeah, under there. Better not mention you under there, do I? It's Ian on your breakfast show through until 10 o'clock. We're having a bit of a change, as Mandy mentioned yesterday, just a temporary change. For the next week or three, I'm going to be here Tuesday and Thursday.

mornings. Well, Mandy here Wednesday and Fridays. So, once you got one voice one morning, and then you got a voice another morning, but we'll do our best, do our very, very best to help you get up. Can't say we can guarantee it. We can't do that. You might sue us otherwise, but we'll do our best to help you get up in the morning, shout aloud, and get ready for the day ahead, whatever that has in store. And thank you, as always, for choosing Ultimate Radio to help you do that. Lots happening this morning, including a big top hat. Now, I used to do that years ago on another show, in another dimension, in another world. And that is all about finding the daftest thing of the day. And it used to be the really, really daftest thing of the day. But I'll mention more about that in the second hour. See if we can get that going over the next few weeks. And always lots of ways to get in touch. Ian@ultimateradio.co.uk is the email address. WhatsApp chat group, that is up and running. And our Facebook page, facebook.com/ultimateradiouk. I know one or two have been in touch already. I'll give you a mention in just a few moments' time after we've had this one from McCalmont and Butler.

McCalmont and Butler, and that is Yes. Oh, yes, yes, yes, yes, yes. I was just saying to Diane that it's been a very blustery night weather-wise here. I've been waking up virtually every hour, knowing that I had to get up around 5:30, 5:45. One of those nights. Although it does feel like I've slept, which is okay. It is 19 minutes past 7 on this Thursday morning. Ian on the breakfast show. Morning to Mark as well. Very, very good morning to you. I bet it's been blustery. A bit windy over in Blackpool. No casting aspersions, may I say, because it's always blustery on the coast. And anyway, but it's mild as well, isn't it? It's very, very mild. Well, maybe not where you are, but it is here. I stepped out this morning and wow. Come on, autumn. Come on, we want our seasons back, really. Who else have we got? Denise, good morning to you. Thank you for your message. And also, of course, to Diane and Graham. Good day. Oh, good afternoon, I say, old chaps. Great to have you along here for the ride for the breakfast show. It's Ian. As I say, right, here we go with the birthdays. This is what I usually do in the first hour of the breakfast show when I'm covering or whether I'm doing it. It go through the musical birthdays of the day. And there's a few of these, and I was trying to get a version of California Dreaming on this one. The guy who first did that has a birthday or had a birthday today. He was born 1934, but I couldn't get it. So we'll go with his big hit from the mid-60s. I'm talking of Barry Maguire, and here is a very optimistic song, Eve of Destruction. Brilliant though.

Barry Maguire and Eve of Destruction, born this day, 1935. I gave him a year. It's really 35. I've just noticed the birthday. I've got to come back on my birthdays just a little bit. I'll be coming back, but I need to go forward before I come back. You'll see in just a few moments' time, because born this day, 1942, Chris Andrews.

29 minutes past 7 on this Thursday morning. That is Marv Johnson. I'll pick a rose from a rose. 1938 he was born. Looking at the birthdays for today, it's the Breakfast Show. Yes, waking you all up this morning, this very fine morning, this mild morning. And what's happening today in your lives? Work, play, maybe a relaxing day, maybe not so much a relaxing day. Let me know all about it. Ian at ultimateradio.co.uk, WhatsApp, facebook.com/ultimateradiouk. I'll be trying to wake you up, be trying to wake me up, although I do. It's one of those nights you'll hear me go on about sleep, but it's been one of those nights of waking up every hour, but actually do feel like I've had some sleep. Maybe, well, ask me later on today when I'm sat in the chair sort of nodding, then it'll be another story altogether. More birthdays this day. Born this day, 1946, Richard Carpenter of the Carpenters with his sweet, sweet smile.

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Born this day, 1947, Christopher, and that is Round and Around from 1977. Morning, Monique, who is tuned in as she's trooping on her way to the activities centre. Great to know you there. Thank you. Thanks for tuning in. No, it's Ian on breakfast. It is. Kettle's on's going to be soon. It's drifting just a little bit. But thanks, Kerry, for reminding us. I'm already on the list, but always need a reminder. I do. Never be fearful of doing that. Born this day, 1953, we had Tito Jackson.

Born this day, 1953, sadly passed away in 2024, a couple of years ago. Tito Jackson, one of the Jackson Five, and of course the Jacksons. 20 minutes before 8 already. Where's time flying when you're having fun? Go on, you're not forced, but it does help. Once. Morning to Paul, morning to Teresa as well. Have lots of fun. You must be contemplating that bike. Go on, you know you want to. Well, what we got on the show? Well, more have I got on the show. We're only 40 minutes in. And I'm thinking, what's happening towards the end? That's not a good sign. No, seriously, I've got a quandary in a few moments' time about a Paul McCartney song. Many people have had quandaries about Paul McCartney's song, but I need your ears on it. If you will mind, that would be brilliant. Your help would be superbly received. After 8, we get all lively. As if we're not lively already. Annoyingly lively. With the 3 lively songs. A bit of a theme to it as well. If you want to have a play along at home and have a guess at that, then fine. Great stuff. We shout to the world. Then we've got the record of the week from Sleeper. Bit of a challenge in the next half hour. Well, about an hour's time. And then randomising after 9 o'clock. See, that's all there in the show. And I might be talking top hats in the next hour as well. It's later than you think. And anything else we could chuck our hat at. Yes. I can do that. While you're still tempted to talk about the weather. I'm not going there. I'm just hoping it's going to be nice for the weekend. We'll be back out on the bike. Enjoy yourself. Going over to the other side. Yes. Crossing the hills, not on the bike. Although I'd do it. Chuck a challenge, I'd do it. Oh, we're having a ride in Lancashire. Ah, Lancashire. Over after the weekend, so Saturday, that's the one. Well, oh dear, well, what about the news? What can we say about that apart from... Isn't Donald Trump a very, very sick man indeed? It's later than some wouldn't describe him as a man, but there we go. If you've got some good news, got things to say, just for hello and a wave, ian@ultimateradio.co.uk, via WhatsApp, our chat group's up and running, and facebook.com/ultimateradiouk. Now, Teddy Swims, absolutely love this song.

I heard that the other morning in bed. I heard it, yeah, before picking up on the news. And wow, it was one of those moments where I just sat up and think, what the heck is that? And I love it. That's Teddy Swims and Perfect Man. And I'm absolutely sure I'm going to be playing that again. Not before too long as well. 13 minutes before 8 o'clock on this Thursday morning. And I was updating my phone the other day. There's a cue for a song. Updating my phone the other day with all my apps. And I wonder where these app developers get off on, really. And I'm sure they're in changing for changing's sake. Because I'm kind of looking at things like Facebook. Thinking, it's getting unusable. It's rubbish. Rubbish, what they're doing? What they're doing here? And it got me thinking about things that are changed for change's sake. You know, any thoughts on that? Things that that were perfectly fine before, like the perfectly humble chocolate bar, and then they get changed. They get shrunk in size, or you know, your favorite newspaper gets changed completely. Let me know all about that, ian@ultimateradio.co.uk. Now to Lester's second favourite band. You know what I'm going to say? Who's going to be the best out of Lester, don't you, Teresa? Oh, yeah. But it is Lester's second favourite. It's Kasabian.

Sabian and Empire, 8 minutes before 8. Two more before the news at 8 o'clock, including a Macca moment, and a Macca moment I need a little bit of help with. I'll bring that up. It's the final song of the hour. It's Ian in for, well, that's not in for Mandy for the next few weeks. We've things have changed around just a little bit at breakfast, just to help things along. I'm going to be here Tuesdays. Well, most Tuesdays anyway. It can't be every Tuesday, but hopefully most Tuesdays and Thursday mornings. While Mandy here on a Wednesday and a Friday. So she's back tomorrow, don't worry, between 7 and 10. And maybe a 15 songs in there as well. It gets all lively. Feel Good Friday already for the weekend, which is speeding up very quickly indeed. This week has just absolutely flown by. I've had a very busy one indeed, but a very enjoyable one too, which has been great. Right, as I said, two more before the news, starting with this one, Back to the 80s with Ultravox.

0: Morning, Mandy. Morning, Andy. Welcome to the breakfast show. It seems weird saying that, but I hope you are both well. Thank you for your message. Love's Great Adventure from Ultravox. Now, this is the moment I need a little bit of help with. I think, my opinion, I'll give you my opinion as I go into it, but you will be familiar with, the Beatles, very, very famous band, did you know? And back in the 90s, as part of the Anthology Project, they released a couple of singles, Free as a Bird. And this one, if I get the right version, here we go. There we go. This is the 2025 mix to the song. And it was produced by Jeff Lynne, and they did a pretty decent job of it.
1: All my little plans and schemes.
0: Yeah, John Lennon song. John Lennon written song. It did do as well as Free as a Bird. I thought this was the better of the two songs. Anyway, that besides. Apparently, in the last couple of weeks or so, the multi-tracks of that song have been leaked. Yes, the multi-tracks where you could take them to bits and take bits out of them and things like that. And it's always fascinating to hear that kind of stuff. And apparently Paul McCartney did a ghost vocal to it. He is on there as a singing underneath John Lennon, but barely heard. And apparently he did a ghost vocal along with most of the instrumentation on there. And I suspect this has been AI'd because his voice is too straight. It's too, even back in 1995, it was starting to go. But I just still think this is beautiful. This is just a beautiful version of a really, really good song. So let's see what you think. This is a piano version of Real Love, Paul McCartney. Is this his guide thing? Is this his ghost vocal? Or is it AI'd?

Has this been AI'd? I suspect so. Although the multi-tracks are available now of Real Love, licitly. Yes, it's real love. It's beautiful, though. It's real. Right, that's it for the first hour. Into the second hour we go with The Breakfast Show with me, Ian, for this Thursday morning. And we've got three lively songs to start the next hour. Very good morning to you.

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1: Russia has no interest in peace. That's coming from Prime Minister Andy Burnham and Ukrainian President Volodymyr Zelensky.
2: You've seen the solidarity and the support you've got from everybody here in Britain, and that will not change. We know that the last few days, the last few hours, have been very dark and difficult.
1: It's after US President Donald Trump eased sanctions on Russian diesel last week. The UK economy unexpectedly grew by 0.1% in August after many economists had predicted it to shrink. It follows growth of 0.4% in July and is largely as a result of strong factory production. The outlook is even stronger over the 3 months to August, rising up by 0.7%. An inquest will open into the death of a man mauled by a tiger at Yorkshire Wildlife Park. 23-year-old William Chapman died after entering the enclosure in Doncaster on Saturday. And the full English has been voted the most loved British dish. The research was commissioned by Lurpak to celebrate its 125th anniversary. From Radio News Hub, I'm Frankie Hairsign.
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4: With keeping energy costs down among the biggest priorities in the run-up to winter for 92% of small business owners, it's the invisible energy use that owners are most haunted by. Yvette Fielding has more.
5: Energy costs are front of mind for business owners, but many haven't considered what could be adding to their bills behind the scenes, like energy used after they've locked up or devices left plugged in when they're not being used. A smart meter can help businesses see how and when they're using energy, which can make it easier to spot where they can save some money.
1: Rain across northern England and Wales, brighter but cooler conditions across Northern Ireland and Scotland. Unseasonably warm elsewhere though, with some wind and sunny spells, and highs today of around 21 degrees Celsius.
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6: Can anybody pick out the connection, the connecting words for all three of these songs? You and me.

three lively songs to start the second hour with a bit of a theme just to play along with at home. Did you get it? You got Jamelia and Superstar. Super being the word there. Tap Turned on the Water from CTS. Water being the word there. And Pour Some Sugar on Me. Sugar being the word there. The connection between the three is the word bowl. Super bowl, water bowl, and sugar bowl. Morning, Gemma, and morning, Detsy. How are you this morning? Hope you're well and all ready for the day ahead. And there's plenty to sing along with between now and 10 o'clock, that is for sure. Real Love from Paul McCartney's version. Well, it was AI'd, wasn't it? Yeah, I think there's a bit of a consensus there, but it's still nice. I think it was the actual real track, part of the track, but the voice has been treated. But there we go. But thank you for your thoughts on that. Right, you ready for the day? Are you ready to shout and scream at the world and tell you there? Tell them that, you know, you're not going to stand for any problems, anything like that? Then I think we ought to do it. If you laid down, you sat down, you really need to be on your feet right now. Make sure you're looking decent. Make sure you've got something on, because we don't want to, you know, the world. Get yourself to a window. Get yourself to a door.

0: world wants to hear you. Wants to hear you give it large, give it loud, give it proud. Come on!
1: Party to the people!
0: Ah, lovely, lovely, lovely.

Surf City there from Surf City there from Jan and Dean, written by Brian Wilson of the Beach Boys and performed partly by them as well. Before that, Drive My Car from the Beatles. One more and then we'll get on to the record of the week. But top hat of the week, I'm just sending a message back to Diane in regards to Donald Trump. And I think he deserves this. He's going to get top hats galore. The big top hat himself. This is all about. What I used to do is I used to say, right, can we think of a service? Can we think of a person? Can we think of someone who's providing a terrible, terrible service? Who needs a bit of a pep up, needs a bit of a kick up the what's it to provide something better. And that is the top hat of the day. So I'm looking to launch that on the show very, very soon. So get your thinking hats on, not your top hats, and have a think about things that you would like improving and those that would really, really deserve a big top hat of the day. Email me, ian@ultimateradio.co.uk, and we'll have this on a Tuesday and on a Thursday morning. But it's The Breakfast Show with Ian, and I'm here till 10 o'clock. In this hour, what's it all about? Well, we've got our cryptic challenge coming up after 8:30. But just in a few moments' time, we're going to have our record of the week. Mandy played it first yesterday. That is going to come up after the next song. It's a song from Sleeper, and it's a great one too.

The Kinks. I'll just talk about what I was talking about to Diane, because we were sharing our mutual disadmiration for Donald Trump, and about the sickness and the horrible. It's just the latest thing he's done. I mean, this is, you know, meant to be waking you up, meant to be sort of all happy, meant to be looking forward to the day ahead. But I've got to mention this, because this is just appalling. And he would win the big top hat of the day every day if I didn't need to be fair and sort of spread it around just a little bit. But do you know the story about the guy with very severe mental illness? Was he got into a tiger's enclosure in a wildlife park near Doncaster, very near to here, and he got in and was tragically mauled to death. Now, you know, with people going through such things, you just don't know, and you can't comment about why, what, where, wherefore, what happened, motivations and stuff like that. The tragedy was that he was killed. That was the tragedy. And his family are so heartbroken, and they paid a lovely tribute to him, which was absolutely touching. There was a video, though, going around of it on whatever social media platforms that Donald Trump got hold of, and he then posted a video, a AI video of him wrestling with a tiger, and then at the end of that hugging it. I think the words to describe that kind of sickness aren't broadcastable, even on internet radio, believe me, because how anybody can support such a absolutely sick mind, I don't know. None of us know. I agree. Every's hand up. Yeah, I know. But it's horrible, isn't it? It's absolutely horrible. Anyway, on with the morning, shall we? Shall we rise above the Trump, to want of a better word, and get to the record of the week? The record of the week, as first played yesterday, is by Sleeper, and this is a track called End of the World.

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1: A young person might come up to you. Actually, as I was pointing out last week, it's as likely to be a middle-aged person as a young person with Harry Styles might come up to you and go, gosh, well, I do like the new Harry Styles single. I don't want you to be looking blank going, I've never heard it. I want you to be able to offer an opinion.
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0: It's good to be wise when you're young.
1: Oh, wonderful. That Blue and Flyby. Me saying wonderful about a boy band. God dear me. Something's gone desperately, desperately wrong. Morning, Melvin. You have been busy, boy. And yeah, you've been busy. You've gone to see Walter Trout last night. And tonight it's Fairport Convention. Brilliant. Variety is definitely the spice of life, if not the spice of what I'm trying to say. Enjoy yourself. 23 minutes before 9 o'clock. Good morning to Jackie. Good morning to Paul as well, both tuned in. Lovely to have you here. Welcome, welcome, welcome, welcome, one and all. Right, I have a bit of a challenge for you in a few moments' time. This is either going to fall right round my blooming ear holes and down the sides of me, or it's going to work fairly well. We're going to do Who Am I? All right, okay, get that over and done with. By the maker. What did you say over there? I probably agree with you. Learn the rule. That's coming up in just a moment's time. Before that, let me give you what's happening on Ultimate Radio today. Randomising after 9 o'clock. I'm going to get a random year from a random choice. And the randomiser does get random, sort of. It's later. Once the year is known, help pick the music, maybe share a memory from that year as well via the usual contact methods. I'll tell you those around that time. At 10 o'clock, it's Holly, the auto DJ, playing the music. And then from 1 o'clock, Teresa is on your radio with audio work. She sent me the details of the show as well. The featured album is coming from U2 from 2004, entitled How to Dismantle Atomic Bomb. Three tracks from the Eagles After Two, Something Old, Something New, going back to 1939, and the 60s snapshots. Requests always welcome. Teresa with audio works here between 1 and 4. 4 till 7, it is Rockin' Easy with Jim. From 7 till 9, it's Holly, the auto DJ. 9 till 10, it's Bob's 60s splash. And then from 10 o'clock, it's Holly, the auto DJ, playing the music into the night, to right the way through the night and towards breakfast time, 7 o'clock tomorrow morning. It's Monday. Oh, it's going to be entertaining. Ready for a feel-good Friday between 7 and 10. Right, here we go. I've got to give this the build-up. Is using just use kind of imagination, I guess, here, or just plucking out of the blue. But plucking, honestly, mother, I did. What I want to know is, who am I? I'm just waiting for the responses. Who am I? We're looking back in history with this. I'm going to play a song, and in that song title, it has a word that refers to who I am. I'm going well, well back in time here. Well back in time. Centuries back in time. Very, very famous as well. Very famous. Okay. Right. So, do I say any more? No, I'm going to give you the chance to see if you could take a wild guess with this one. The song that I'm going to play you, I've had a bit of a difficulty find something that fits, but I think this fits quite nicely. It's a sweet. And the 16s. And the 16s. Who am I in history? More clues to follow. See if you can get it from this very vague clue. Word from that song title, The

are the 16s. It's not the 16, it is the 16s. There's a clue. Who I am. Who am I in history from centuries ago? I'll give you another song in just a moment's time to try and clue you into that a little bit more. But Jackie and Paul, oh my goodness me, I knew you'd do it. I knew you'd do it straight away. You've got it. Bang, spot on. Thank you for having a guess at that. It's Ian on The Breakfast Show through until 10 o'clock this morning, randomising after 9. Just a little change around, just a reminder on weekdays, just for the time being, that we have me and Mandy, well, we're intertwining between days. I'm on the Tuesday and a Thursday. Mandy is here on a Wednesday and a Friday, just for the foreseeable, which hopefully will work for you, will work well with us. And I can do who I am, who am I, and get you to swear at me, which is not always a nice thing, is it? But right, so who am I? Who am I? The 16s. You've got to take a word from there. That gives you a clue. This also should give you a clue, because he had a bit of a... It's a he, by the way. This is a he. Had a bit of a battle with religion.

Church of the Poison Mind from Culture Club. Melvin, you're a top man. You've got it absolutely spot on with the guess of Who Am I? So 16, Church of the Poison Mind. We could have gone with Donald Trump with that one, couldn't we, really? But we don't want to go on about him anymore. Who am I? There's a question. Well, shall I give you another clue? Shall I give you another music clue towards that? Let's go with this, because this particular fella did like the ladies, but got a little bit bored, so he decided to have removed from them. And this should give you a clue. It's ABBA, Head Over Heels, but who am I referring to?

Head Over Heels, Culture Club, Church of the Poison Mind, and Sweet, and the Six. Get the gap between the Six and the Teens. And they're your clues for the introduction of someone's a new, kind of a new variation of the quiz. Sometimes I'll do a cryptic challenge on a song title, on the name of an artist, but Who Am I will do as well. Today, I thought I'd start off with a fairly easy one from history. Morning, Denise, by the way. Not a clue. Oh, you will do. You will do. Well, you will do when I tell you. You'll see the clues fit into place. Go for Thursday morning on Ultimate Radio. Right, the clues for that I'll give in a moment. Just to let you know, the randomizer's coming up after 9 o'clock. Before that, I'm going to play some Fairport Convention just to send Melvin on his merry way to his concert tonight. Melvin, I think you'll like the song. Fairport Convention, Fairport Convention fans, be a very familiar song indeed, especially if you go to the Crawfordy Festival. Right, here are the clues for this. 16s from the Sweet, Church of the Poison Mind from Culture Club, and Head Over Heels from ABBA. I am a figure in history, a very large figure in history. The eighth of my kind. I ruled the land. I had 6 wives. No, the figure, not me. Church of the Poison Mind. Oh, the Catholic Church poisoned my mind, so I decided to split away because it wouldn't let me have what I wanted. And when I got sick of a couple of my wives, I chopped their heads off. Who am I? I'm talking about the one, the only, and really nasty-sounding figure of Henry VIII. That is who I am.

Well done to those of you who've guessed who I am, the figure in history. Graham's got it right as well. Graham and Diane there in Oz. He's got that. Henry VIII. Jackie and Paul got that right as well. Melvin got that right as well. And talking of Melvin, taking us to the news at 9 o'clock and then into the randomizer. He's off to see Fairport this evening. Fabulous that they're still going after all of these years. Obviously, it's kind of different configuration of the band. But even still, still just fantastic. And here's something for you from them from, I can't remember what year this was from. I think you'll be able to correct me quite and fill in the information for that, Melvin. But here we go. Here's Fairport Convention.

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2: A minister says Britain will make the case to the US to continue supporting Ukraine. Relations between Washington and Kyiv are strained. We've now heard that Elon Musk's SpaceX has imposed a speed limit on Ukrainian drones. Yesterday, Andy Burnham welcomed Volodymyr Zelensky to number 10.
3: President Trump made a call at the weekend for an energy ceasefire. What we have seen from Russia is further attacks on critical national infrastructure. It's clear who the aggressor is.
2: The UK economy reported surprising growth in August. The Chancellor's called it welcome news. Economists say it's largely down to strong factory production. It did, however, represent a slowdown in activity. Verbal communication will be given equal status to reading and writing in schools. Education Secretary Lucy Powell says the rise of AI means greater emphasis should be placed on skills that make us human. And the Duke and Duchess of Sussex are making their first public appearance since their return to the UK today. Harry and Meghan are heading to Nottingham, although they won't be official royal engagements. From Radio News Hub, I'm Frankie Hersine.
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2: Rain across northern England and Wales, brighter but cooler conditions across Northern Ireland and Scotland. Unseasonably warm elsewhere though, with some wind and sunny spells, and highs today of around 21 degrees Celsius.
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0: And the next news on Ultimate Radio is at 10 o'clock, as if you need it really. But it's just turned 9 o'clock here in the UK. That is 4 a.m. US Eastern. Welcome along. Third hour of The Breakfast Show with me, Ian, through till 10 o'clock, where we randomise away, get a random year picked. You help me choose the music, share the memories. 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Right, you're ready. Without further ado and waste no time, let's get picking that random year. Let's hope it's a good one today, hey?
7: 5, 4, 3, 2, 1. Thunderbirds are go.
0: It loves doing this to me. Right, we're in the 80s today, and looks like we're onto one of our favourites, because we're in 1981. 1981 is the year today, the randomizer year. Memories, choices of tunes. Let's go.

This is The Breakfast Show with Ian. We're in the Randomizer Hour 1981. That was ELO and Twilight. Here's Dollar, Handheld in Black and White. What would you like to hear from this marvelous year?

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Ian at ultimateradio.co.uk via WhatsApp, via facebook.com/ultimateradiouk. Some world leaders in this year. Margaret Thatcher was the UK Prime Minister. Also, Ronald Reagan was sworn in as the new US President, as Francois Mitterrand was in France. And back to the charts. Well, it was a big year for the Human League.

0: sound of the crowd. Instant request time coming up for Teresa. And this is Quincy Jones. And I'm not pronouncing the title. Come on.
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Requests are flying in. Love it. You can choose me playlist. I'm more than happy with that. 1981. It was a great year for Melvin. He said he hasn't felt anything like it before or since in terms of the feeling of the year. Got a request in. That's coming up later. This one, though, is for Jackie.

Godly and Cream and Under Your Thumb. It's The Breakfast Show with me, Ian, here on Ultimate Radio. Now, another request time, and this one for Denise, who asked for it on Sunday, but I couldn't do it because it's 80s. So we'll do it today. 81, Art Garfunkel and Scissor Cut.

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Here is When You Were Sweet 16. That is for Melvin. Before that, Art Garfunkel and Scissors Cut. Well, requests, different types coming in. Paul, I will do my best, but it's 8 minutes long. Oh, don't know if I'm going to do that, be able to get that in. If you can come up with something shorter, then brilliant. If not, I will try. Right, on we go. This one for Jackie, asking for some Orchestral Maneuvers in the Dark. And Joan of Arc from our randomizer year this morning of 1981. Have you got a song you'd like to hear? Let me know. Ian at ultimateradio.co.uk.

Now that's how to use a synthesizer. There you go. OMD, Orchestral Maneuvers in the Dark, and Joan of Arc. It's 21 minutes before 10 on this Thursday morning. It's Ian here with The Breakfast Show, randomizing, something we're going to do again next Tuesday morning from 9. Be here from 7. But 1981 brought us this from Phil Collins. From the album Face Value.

sounds like my bowling at cricket. All over the blinking place. But that's the England... No, I won't say anything. I won't say anything. I won't say anything. The England bowling attack. Right. From Phil Collins to the Teardrop Explode reward. It is 1981. There's still space if you'd like to squeeze something in.

Our reward from the teardrop explodes. Looking ahead to the rest of the day here on Ultimate Radio, lots happening between now and 10 p.m. this evening. From 10, it is Holly the Auto DJ playing the music through the morning and into the early afternoon. From 1 o'clock, Teresa's here with Audio Works. She has God's album from U2 from 2004. She's got 3 After 2 from the Eagles. Something Old, Something New from 1939. Basically 20 to 8 this evening. No, that's not right. That's not right. From the year. Read it right, Ian. Read it right. 60s snapshot. And your request, very much welcome, Teresa at ultimateradio.co.uk. I'll be at shopping centre this afternoon looking for freezers. Brilliant. From 4 this afternoon, it's Jim Pemberton with Rockin' Easy, the easy side of rock. Great music there, Jim at ultimateradio.co.uk. Holly, the auto DJ, playing the music from 7 through till 9 when it's Bob Leroy with Bob 60s Splash, an hour of music from a great decade. And then Holly, the auto DJ, picks up the slack again and plays the music through the rest of the evening, through the night, towards breakfast time tomorrow morning. And the perfect way to get ready for the weekend is here on Ultimate Radio with Mandy, you're going to shoot me. Rightly so as well. And she's here with the breakfast show tomorrow morning. Brilliant, brilliant, brilliant stuff. Fridays are also chart days here on Ultimate Radio. DJ's here from 10 with the other chart show, the US Top 40 from 1976. And then Mark is back on the chart show tomorrow evening from 7, counting down the UK Top 40 from that day in the same year, 76. Lots more besides. 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And if you're in our WhatsApp community, you really need to be there on our announcement list. If you're not there, let any of the presenters know. We'll get you signed up to that as soon as possible. Back to the music from 81. Here's Kim Wilde and Checkered Love.

Kim Wilde, what a great year it was for her. 1981, debut hit Kids in America, following up with some Checkered Love and the Undertones. A bit of their swan song in this year was this one.

Right, two more to go. Two requests to come. Yes, Diane, I've got yours. That will finish the show. But here, for Jackie, is Alvin.

Alvin Stardust Pretend. Thank you for joining me this morning. Have a great day ahead, weekend ahead. Back with the Golden Years Saturday morning recorded 67, 72, 83. Straight up the 70s on Sunday. And breakfast next Tuesday. Mandy's here tomorrow morning from 7 here for Diane and Graham, Other Swingers and Counting Stars. Take care. Catch you soon.

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1: Britain will make the case to the US to continue supporting Ukraine amid strained relations between the two. We've now heard that Elon Musk's SpaceX has imposed a speed limit on Ukrainian drones. Yesterday, Andy Burnham welcomed Volodymyr Zelensky to Number 10.
2: You've seen the solidarity and the support you've got from everybody here in Britain, and that will not change. We know the last few days, the last few hours, have been very dark and difficult.
1: The UK economy unexpectedly grew by 0.1% in August after many economists had predicted it to shrink. It follows growth of 0.4% in July and is largely as a result of strong factory production. Speaking skills in school will be put on equal status to reading and writing as part of the revised curriculum. Education Secretary Lucy Powell says the ability to articulate oneself fluently and confident is key to success in work and life, but it's been a marker of privilege for too long. And new research by Lerpax found the full English has been voted the most loved British dish. From Radio News Hub, I'm Frankie Hersine.
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1: A warm day for many of us with some wind and sunny spells, rain across northern England and Wales, with brighter but cooler conditions in Scotland and Northern Ireland. Highs today of 21 degrees Celsius.
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0: kids. 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And the odd track that never will make the top 40. 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
1: The UK economy reported surprising growth in August and a boost to the Chancellor ahead of the autumn budget. Susanna Streeter, chief strategist at the Wealth Club, says it's largely down to strong factory production.
2: Companies in the production sector, manufacturing goods, well, they have seen an increase in output. It certainly seems as though they're still getting orders, goods are still rolling off of the production line, and that certainly is good news. It seems as though the orders are coming through.
1: A fisherman whose body was recovered from the sea off the Isle of Lewis has been named as Douglas Craigie. The 49-year-old was found in the early hours of yesterday morning, but two crewmates aged 40 and 23 are yet to be found. RNLI volunteers are facing thuggery and intimidation. That's coming from the charity regulator. The Royal Lifeboat Association says it's paused its services in Portsmouth in the wake of abuse in anti-migrant protests. And the Duke and Duchess of Sussex are making their first public appearance since their return to the UK today. Harry and Meghan are heading to Nottingham. From Radio News Hub, I'm Frankie Hersine.
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4: With keeping energy costs down among the biggest priorities in the run-up to winter for 92% of small business owners, it's the invisible energy use that owners are most haunted by. Yvette Fielding has more.
5: Energy costs are front of mind for business owners, but many haven't considered what could be adding to their bills behind the scenes, like energy used after they've locked up or devices left plugged in when they're not being used. A smart meter can help businesses see how and when they're using energy, which can make it easier to spot where they can save some money.
1: A warm day for many of us with some wind and sunny spells, rain across northern England and Wales, with brighter but cooler conditions in Scotland and Northern Ireland. Highs today of 21 degrees Celsius.
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1: Britain will continue to make the case to the US to continue supporting Ukraine. That's what a minister said because of strained relations between Kyiv and Washington. The past week has seen a deterioration in relations between Ukraine and the US. Next, the UK economy unexpectedly grew by 0.1% in August after many economists have predicted it to shrink. It's largely as a result of strong factory production. Susanna Streeter, chief strategist at the Wealth Club, says there's still work for the government to do.
2: Have to make sure that growth is sustained. There's a call for them to keep investing to maintain that growth, but at the same time, they don't want to borrow too much and increase government borrowing costs by upsetting financial markets. So it's still a tricky, tight walk.
1: And a small crowd of people gathered outside the community recording studio in Nottingham to see the Duke and Duchess of Sussex. They made their first joint appearance since moving back to the UK. That's the latest from Radio News Hub. I'm Tanita Sims.
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1: An unseasonably warm day for many of us, with wind and sunny spells. Rain across Northern Ireland and Wales, but brighter than Scotland and Northern Ireland. Highs of 21 degrees Celsius.
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0: Every Friday evening at 10 p.m., Ultimate Radio transports you to a calm and relaxing world of easy listening, beautiful music. Yeah, right. Hi, this is Jim Pemberton, and I'd like to invite you to enjoy some decidedly uneasy listening music every Friday night at 10 o'clock UK time, right after Mark Fielding does the chart show. It's the Friday Night Free Ride, and it's 3 hours of the kind of music that I would play for you if you were attending a party at my house. Well, at least until the police came and shut it down. We're going to blow off the work week and have some fun with a bunch of good old rock and roll, some fun pop stuff, some old soul and funk records from the 70s and 80s, a little bit of disco sometimes, and we might even sneak in the odd country record here and there. It's going to be a great time every week, and your requests will certainly be welcome. Let me know what you want to hear via email at jim@ultimateradio.co.uk. 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
1: Former DUP leader Geoffrey Donaldson has been given a 15-year jail sentence. It's for a series of historical sexual offences against two women when they were children. Donaldson has always denied the charges. Next, the UK economy reported surprising growth in August in a boost to the Chancellor ahead of the autumn budget. The ONS figure did, however, represent a slowdown after stronger activity earlier in the summer. Susanna Streeter, Chief Strategist at the Wealth Club, says it's welcome news for the government.
2: Even if you've got a substantial government debt pile, which we have, and high government spending, it does mean that if you've got growth, that debt is more manageable. And so I think that is certainly good news for the government.
1: And the Duchess of Sussex says it's great to be back. The comments were made as Meghan and the Duke of Sussex were cheered at their first joint engagement on British soil since their return to the UK. That's the latest from Radio News. I'm Tanita Sims.
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1: Unseasonably warm day for many of us, with wind and sunny spells. Rain across Northern Ireland and Wales, but brighter in Scotland and Northern Ireland. Highs of 21 degrees Celsius.
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Good afternoon. Here we are, Thursday again, the 15th of October. Anybody worked out how many days to Christmas yet?

good afternoon. It's Ultimate Radio. Audio works here until 4 o'clock this afternoon, and Teresa at the helm. We're not really floating. Actually, got a terrible earworm this morning. Well, not terrible. So I thought, I'd, well, got to play it, really.

What a track, Greta Van Fleet, and that was Saw You Stand from their latest album, People of the Palace, that came out, I think it was last Friday, and then before that we had Nothing Ever Lasts Forever by Echo and the Bunnymen, and bit of an earworm that was this morning for me. So good afternoon to everybody. Good afternoon to Pete. Good afternoon to Edris. Hope everybody's okay this afternoon. I think Ian's listening as well. So good afternoon to you. And it's a bit blustery. It's quite cool because of that wind. But yeah, we could do with about 5 degrees more, I think. Then it'd be really nice. Anyway, let's have a look, see what's coming up. Over the next 3 hours, we've got a featured album today from U2. Just shut that up a minute. How to dismantle an atomic bomb. From 2004, so we've got 5 tracks coming from that album, and what a brilliant album it is as well. We've got 3 after 2 today from the Eagles. What else have we got? We've got Something Old, Something New, back to 1939 for that one, and Something Quite New as well. 60 snapshots, so whatever you're doing this afternoon, if you don't need to go out, then absolutely stay with the radio. Yeah. Something softer now, back to 1975. Jim Capaldi.

Love Hurts, Jim Cabaldi, got to number four in the UK in 1975, and ex-Traffic, and a couple of the members of Traffic also playing on that track as well. And there was a version of it done by Nazareth in 1977, which got to number 15, but both classics, really. Right, we'll do... Oh, I've got plenty of time. We'll do a couple more tracks before the first track from our featured album this afternoon. How bizarre. This was a new one from yesterday as well.

Joe Strummer, ex-Clash, who released this album, I think it was 1989, Earthquake Weather, and that was Sleepwalk, and quite like that. It's a good album, actually. And then before that, we had How Bizarre by OMC's. Were they one hit wonder? I think they were. They were just... there was just the one album, I think, as well. Good afternoon to Natalie, who's tuned in and going out in a short while with, I think she said a walking partner. So that sounds quite exciting, really. A buddy, yeah. Buddying up with somebody to go for a walk, and that sounds a great idea. Like that. Right, our featured album this afternoon is U2 and How to Dismantle an Atomic Bomb from 2004. Their 11th studio album, this one, and crumbs, such a successful band, sold over 170 million records worldwide. So, wow. Yeah. There we go. Let's have this one then. I was looking. I think we'll go with this one. Love and Peace or Else.

Something Stupid. That was Robbie Williams with Nicole Kidman back in, not long after that. It was in the noughties anyway, that's what I think. And then before that, we had the first track from our album this afternoon, featured album, How to Dismantle an Atomic Bomb. And that was Love and Peace or Else, which I thought it's a brilliant track. I love that one. And Natalie's off for a walk this afternoon and meeting up with somebody who somebody from a charity, apparently. So being introduced to that person, and that could be the start of a really good friendship. So fingers crossed. This is Fontaine DC with Rosalia. Latest come from their album, which is out tomorrow, actually.

Ricky Lee Jones and Chucky's in Love, which I don't know why, but I've always thought it was from earlier in the 70s, but it was 1979, and I don't know why. It must be the sound, something to do with the sound. But anyway, I do know it's from 1979. And before that, we had Where Is Gone? That's it. Where Is Gone? Which was released. Was it Tuesday? Tuesday or Wednesday? Anyway, Tuesday, I think. Where Is Gone? That was Fontaine's DC and Rosalia, and she sounds very different. First time I've heard her singing in English. Usually she's speaking in singing in Spanish, but yeah, quite like that one. A bit different for Fontaine DC as well. And the guy Grian Chatton sounding that deep baritone voice that shows up.

Oh, Mitski, my love, mine or mine. And before that we had Mud and Hip. Is it a Hypnosis or Hypnotic? I can never remember that one. Anyway, what a brilliant track it is. Right, we still got... You know, I've played a lot of short tracks today, so another one to take us up to the news. Elton John, I'm Still Standing. Good afternoon.

0: Former DUP leader Geoffrey Donaldson has been given a 15-year jail sentence for a series of historical sexual offences against two women when they were children. He's always denied the charges. Catherine Kearns, the assistant director at the Public Prosecution Service, spoke outside court.
1: Sexual abuse can be hidden behind a facade of respectability. It also shows that no individual, irrespective of their position, is beyond the reach of the law.
0: Next, severe drought has been declared in parts of England. It's because of concerns over dwindling reservoirs as extremely dry conditions continue. The southeast and southwest have experienced their driest April to September for more than a century, affecting reservoirs in those areas. And a small crowd of people gathered outside the community recording studio in Nottingham to see the Duke and Duchess of Sussex. They made their first joint appearance since moving back to the UK. That's the latest from Radio News. I'm Tanita Sims.
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0: An unseasonably warm day for many of us, with wind and sunny spells. Rain across Northern Ireland and Wales, but brighter in Scotland and Northern Ireland. Highs of 21 degrees Celsius.

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1: It is Ultimate Radio. Good afternoon, and Teresa here for the next 2 hours with Audio Works. And coming up in this hour, we've got a couple of things happening, or a few things actually. 3 after 2, which is something we'll be going into very shortly. 3 tracks from one particular artist, and we've got 2 more tracks from our featured album this afternoon, which is U2's How to Dismantle an Atomic Bomb. And we've also got our feature, Something Old, Something New. So quite a bit going on in this hour. But the last hour went so quickly. So anyway, let's get round to this. 3 tracks this afternoon by the Eagles. Hope you enjoy. Well, we had to start with this one really, didn't we? Just a classic.

Three from the Eagles this afternoon, a couple of up-tempo ones in there, really, for the Eagles. Heartache Tonight, love that. That's was that from? That was from one of their later albums. It was, oh, which one was it? It's in the 1980s, anyway. And then in the middle, we had Victim of Love. Another one, another up-tempo one. But we started off with Hotel California, which is just a classic. And you don't hear ever such a lot on the radio.

probably because it's a little bit long. Anyway, we'll do another 3 after 2 next Thursday. And if you have got any ideas, you know, if there's something saying, what about that artist? You're screaming at the radio, don't do that. Let me know. You can do that. Probably the best way is email. Contact me, teresa@ultimateradio.co.uk. If you've got a special artist and you think that'd be lovely to hear 3 tracks from them, you could even suggest the 3 tracks if you want to as well. That's totally up to you. But yeah, get in touch.

band called the Afghan Whigs who've had, oh, I think it's 10 albums they've had altogether, but that was from their album from 2017, Demons in Provo. Love that. Yeah. Anyway, Afghan Whigs, an American band, and yeah, they've done, if you like that kind of music, then they're all, yeah, they're out. I'm getting all my words mixed up this afternoon. Why am I doing that? There's no reason. Anyway, yes, 10 albums, and they've done some great stuff over the years. Anyway, right, back to our featured album this afternoon, which is U2 and How to Dismantle an Atomic Bomb. And this particular album was the fourth best-selling album of 2004, so did pretty well for them. And Bono has said, it took us 20 years, but it's a rock album. It's our first rock album. So there you go. Crumbs from Your Table. This is the next track. Better trying to multitask on the radio. Doesn't work.

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0: Oh, the air that I breathe. Got to number two in 1974. I remember that one really well. Yeah, good track. And then before that, we had another. Which one did we have? Crumbs on the Table. Yeah, Crumbs from Your Table. That was it. From you too. So we'll have another one just before the 3 o'clock news. But let's get on to our feature, something old, something new now.
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2: 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Hope you've got the time.
1: We've got it all.
0: Okay, so it's something old going back to 1939. You will know this. Everybody knows this.

There we go, something old and something new, and Somewhere Over the Rainbow. Oh, what a gorgeous song that is as well. Composed by Harold Arlen and lyrics by Yip Harburg, 1938. Sung by Judy Garland. It won an Academy Award for the best original song, and in 2017 it was inducted into the National Recording Registry, which is a list kept by the United States Library of Congress. Tracks really that are historically or culturally significant and reflects life in the US. So there you go, Judy Garland recorded two versions of that particular song. The film version, which wasn't available until the soundtrack was released in 1957, which coincided obviously with the film. Covers, Eva Cassidy, obviously, which was a fantastic cover. Olivia Newton-John, Cliff Richard, Jerry Lee Lewis. Now, this guy, Hawaiian, I'm not even going to say his name, is Israel Kanko Kamakawivu or something. Anyway, known as the voice of Hawaii, and he plays it on a ukulele, and it's a mashup really between that and Oh What a Beautiful World. His version was released in the UK in 2007, I think. He recorded it in 1993 for his last album. He died in 1997. I think it was it later than that? Anyway, there you go, Somewhere Over the Rainbow. And then There's Something New was a track by Codaline, which is their last album. Announced in 2025 that the next album was going to be their very last. So, and that was released a couple of weeks ago now, I think the 2nd of October that was released. And that was called We Were Only Young. So absolutely brilliant. And that's the title of the album as well. I think they got there.

0: Yvonne Elliman from 1976 and Franz Ferdinand before that, which was from, I think that was from around 2004 as well. Yeah, great track. I remember going out and buying the album. Yeah, brilliant. Right, this one's for Idris.
1: I Dig a Pygmy by Charles Hawtrey and the Deaf Aids. Phase one in which Doris gets her oats.

for Idris, the two of us. That was from the album Let It. Oh, I was talking.

Sorry about that. Talking over the end of it. Goodbye and whistling away. There you go. The two of us, or two of us from the album Let It Be. That was for you just this afternoon. Right, back to our featured album, and let's do this one. This was, I think this was released as a promotional single. Anyway, it's brilliant. Original... I'm having a job this afternoon. Original of the Species.

0: Former DUP leader Geoffrey Donaldson has been given a 15-year jail sentence. It's for a series of historical sexual offences against two women when they were children. Donaldson has always denied the charges. Catherine Kearns, assistant director at the Public Prosecution Service, spoke outside court.
1: Never accepted responsibility for his offending, nor shown remorse.
0: Next, an inquest has opened into the death of a man mauled by a tiger at Yorkshire Wildlife Park. The opening heard his family express concerns about his contact with mental health services leading up to his death. 23-year-old William Chapman died after entering the enclosure in Doncaster on Saturday. And in other news, the Emmy Award-winning sitcom Friends will return to Channel 4 from 2027. The US series debuted in 1994 and ran for 10 series. The hit show was last broadcast in 2011 and will return in January 2027. That's the latest from Radio News Hub. I'm Tanita Sims.
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3: With keeping energy costs down among the biggest priorities in the run-up to winter for 92% of small business owners, it's the invisible energy use that owners are most haunted by. Yvette Fielding has more.
4: Energy costs are front of mind for business owners, but many haven't considered what could be adding to their bills behind the scenes, like energy used after they've locked up or devices left plugged in when they're not being used. A smart meter can help businesses see how and when they're using energy, which can make it easier to spot where they can save some money.
0: Rain is continuing to move southeastwards across central and southern England and Wales. Clear spells elsewhere with showers affecting the north. Lows of 6 degrees Celsius.

Well, here we go with the final hour. Good afternoon. Yes, if you have just joined us, and good afternoon to everybody who's working away, because I know there's a few of you out there.

0: Well, if you're new to the show, good afternoon. Thank you for joining us. And at this time of day, we always do a feature called 60s Snapshot. Three tracks from the 60s. And it can be absolutely anything. So let's do it, shall we?
1: Let's go back in time with the 60s Snapshot on Ultima Radio.

Crumbs already, three tracks, and yeah, that was our 60s snapshot for today. So the first one we looked, let's have a look back. For Your Love, a change in direction, turned into a more rock sound for the Yardbirds in 1965 instead of their usual blues. And as a consequence, Eric Clapton

0: subways are not for sleeping. that's all I can tell you. Don't know anything about the musical at all. And then we had the Ivy League. Funny how love can be. Number 8 in 1965 again. They were made up really of session musicians and a couple of the members went on to manage the Flowerpot Men, that's it. They went on to manage the Flowerpot Men. And what else? There was something else that I was going to tell you about it. The session singers, as they were then at the time, they also appeared on the backing of a Who track. I can't explain. So there you go. I didn't realise that. So that's our 60s snapshot for this afternoon. If there's anything you would like to hear from the 60s, just email it to me and I'll get it in the playlist for the feature next week at the same time. But now we'll do, let's do a classic.
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Baby Just Cares for Me, Nina Simone, 1957. That was written for the film Whoopi. Never seen that. And then it hit again in 1987 when it reached number five due to an advert for, I think it was Chanel, number five as well. It was on Nina Simone's debut album, Little Girl Blue. And it's been covered by endless people. George Michael, Natalie Cole, Cyndi Lauper, Nat King Cole, Dean Martin, Julie London, and the list goes on. So, there you go. So, done very well with that one. U2 is our featured album this afternoon. And I'll play this one. U2 were actually inducted into the Hall of Rock and Roll in 2005 by Bruce Springsteen. And in the UK, seven of their singles went to number one, and 11 of their albums have gone to number one as well.

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From 1990 to 1973, that was Suzy Quatro and Candy Can, and obviously Killer before that, which is a brilliant track, and Pete enjoying that one as well. Oh, do you think we ought to quieten it down a little bit? No chance. This is Faith No More, an epic.

Beastie Boys, She's Crafty, and you might recognise the sampling in the background was from Led Zeppelin, Ocean, from their album Houses of Holy from 1973. And then before that, Faith No More and Epic. Right, so shall we have a look at the schedule for the next 24 hours or so? So, between 4 and 7 this afternoon, Jim's here with Rockin' Easy. And then it'll be Holly all the way through the night from 7 this evening until 7 o'clock tomorrow morning. Mandy will be here. She's back doing the breakfast show between 7 and 10 tomorrow. And somebody's favourite 15 tracks. I think that's what she'll be doing anyway. And then between 10 and 1, it'll be DJ looking at the US chart from this week in 1976. And yeah, should be quite interesting. It was a time of change. Things were sort of changing from sort of early 70s to late 70s when things were getting a bit disco and punky and all sorts. Anyway, that's between 10 and 1. And then from 1 o'clock, it'll be Holly through till 4. I think Lindell's here tomorrow with Newman now. But I'm not quite sure, actually, thinking about it. Anyway, between 4 and 7, it may be Newman now with Lindell, or it may not be. We'll see. I'll go and check for certain. And then between 7 and 10, Mark will definitely be here with the UK chart from this week in 1976. So that'll be between 7 and 10 and 10 o'clock. Jim will be here with the Friday Free Ride through until 7 o'clock. Sorry, not 7, 1 o'clock. 1 o'clock on Saturday morning. So, yeah, I shouldn't think of wanting a shift like that. Anyway. So that's what's happening over the next 24 hours or so, but stick around. Lots of good stuff over the weekend.

Well, Dean Taylor, Indiana Wants Me, 1971, and there's just something about that track that really, I don't know, it just makes me feel happy. You know, some songs make you feel happy, some make you feel sad, some make you want to get up and party, and I think we've had them all, haven't we, this afternoon. Anyway, let's do the last track from our featured album this afternoon, and it's got to be this one. It's got to be this one.

Oh, what a great track that is, Watching the Wheels. Hi to Natalie, she's back from being introduced to her walking partner. There you go, there's noise in the background. Yeah, and Pete enjoying it as well from the Double Fantasy album, his last album. So that's about it from me for this afternoon. It's gone really fast. So I shall be back next Thursday with another Audio Works. But I will be here on Saturday afternoon between 2 and 4 for a bit of a surprise. So if you can, tune in to that. But yeah, it's been great. And thanks for you. Requests this afternoon, and thanks for listening as well, because it's not really worthwhile if nobody listens. But anyway, whatever you're doing between now and next time, take care and stay safe, and I'll speak to you next time. Let's finish with a bit of Sarita. Jim coming up after the news. Take care, whatever you're doing.

0: Kieran's Assistant Director at the Public Prosecution Service.
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0: Former DUP leader Geoffrey Donaldson has been given a 15-year jail sentence for a series of historical sexual offences against two women when they were children. He has always denied the charges. Catherine Kieran's Assistant Director at the Public Prosecution Service spoke outside of court.
2: This case shows that sexual abuse can be hidden behind a facade of respectability. It also shows that no individual, irrespective of their position, status or public reputation, is beyond the reach of the law.
0: Britain will continue to make the case to the US to constrain. That's what a minister has said because of strained relations between Kyiv and Washington. The past week has seen a deterioration in relations between Ukraine and the US following Donald Trump's decision to ease sanctions on Russian diesel in the face of rising fuel prices. And the Emmy Award-winning sitcom Friends will return to Channel 4 from 2027. That's the latest from Radio News Hub. I'm Georgia Lee.
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0: Rain is continuing to move south-eastwards across central and southern England and Wales. Clear spells elsewhere with showers affecting the north. Lows of 6 degrees Celsius.

That is Ear of the Cat from Al Stewart on the Rockin' Easy Show from Ultimate Radio. Yes, I'm actually here. I hadn't cracked the mic most of the hour, but here I am, Jim Pemberton, doing the program. I was on the phone with kind of an important person, having a little bit of a conversation there, so I had to take care of that. It's been it's been an interesting past few days in my life, as a few of you already know. thank you, Paul Roberts, for one, and Lindell, and others. Very much appreciated. But yeah, we're here to do the mellow music like we do every week. So by all means, stick and stay, and we'll keep you entertained. Let's play this one from XTC. This is King for a Day on the Rockin' Easy Radio.

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1: Former DUP leader Geoffrey Donaldson has been given a 15-year jail sentence. It's for a series of historical sex offences against two women when they were children. Donaldson has always denied the charges. Catherine Kearns, Assistant Director at the Public Prosecution Service, spoke outside of court.
2: Despite the devastation he has caused, he has never accepted responsibility for his offending, nor shown any remorse.
1: Britain will continue to make the case to the US to continue supporting Ukraine. That's what a minister has said because of strained relations between Kyiv and Washington. The past week has seen a deterioration in relations between Ukraine and the US following Donald Trump's decision to ease sanctions on Russian diesel. And the full English has been voted the most loved British dish. New polling showed the breakfast staple was the firm favourite, followed by the Sunday roast and Yorkshire pudding. The research was commissioned by Lurpak to celebrate its 125th anniversary. That's the latest from Radio News Hub. I'm Georgia Lee.
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4: With keeping energy costs down among the biggest priorities in the run-up to winter for 92% of small business owners, it's the invisible energy use that owners are most haunted by. Yvette Fielding has more.
5: Energy costs are front of mind for business owners, but many haven't considered what could be adding to their bills behind the scenes, like energy used after they've locked up or devices left plugged in when they're not being used. A smart meter can help businesses see how and when they're using energy, which can make it easier to spot where they can save some money.
1: Rain is continuing to move south-eastwards across central and southern England and Wales. Clear spells elsewhere with showers affecting the north. Lows of 6 degrees Celsius.
6: You've got to see.

That is such a great song. New Radicals, Someday We'll Know, on the Rockin' Easy Show with Jim Pemberton. There's a couple of other really good versions of that I've got in the library. One is one that Hall & Oates did along with Todd Rundgren, and another one is by Mandy Moore and Jonathan Foreman. Both of them great, and both of them also take their turn on the airwaves here on Ultimate Radio, at least when I am on the air. If I Can't Change Your Mind, here's Sugar.

New music from Jason Mraz. That's Evening Prayer, and that comes from a really great album that Jason has put out called Grandma's Gospel Favorites, where he does a full album of just classic old hymns, and it is so peaceful and so good. I love this album so much. I've listened to it from beginning to end a couple of times already, and I just love everything on it. In fact, I'm going to play another cut from this album right now. This is His Eye Is on the Sparrow.

I love that. Sweet Jamaica. Music from Cat Stevens on the Rock and Easy Show from Ultimate Radio. Pemberton here. Glad to be playing some very nice soft things for you. Hopefully you're enjoying them. Here's John Lennon.

Two songs back to back, both entitled Daniel, Elton John, of course, and before that, new music from Will Young on the Rock and Easy Show. Pemberton with you on Ultimate Radio. 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

2 from the late, great Angela Bofill, Still in Love, and on, as the Rock and Easy Show continues on with Randy Crawford. 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
1: Former DUP leader Jeffrey Donaldson has been given a 15-year jail sentence for a series of historical sex offences against two women when they were children. He has always denied the charges. Catherine Kieran's assistant director of the Public Prosecution Service spoke outside of court.
2: This case shows that sexual abuse can be hidden behind a facade of respectability. No individual, irrespective of their position, is beyond the reach of the law.
1: An inquest has opened into the death of a man mauled by a tiger at Yorkshire Wildlife Park. The opening heard his family express concerns about his contact with mental health services leading up to his death. 23-year-old William Chapman died after entering the enclosure in Doncaster on Saturday. And the Emmy award-winning sitcom Friends will return to Channel 4 from 2027. The US series debuted in 1994 and ran for 10 series. That's the latest from Radio News Hub. I'm Georgia Lee.
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1: Showers across the north, clear spells elsewhere, rain continuing to move south-eastwards across central and southern England and Wales, lows of 6 degrees Celsius.

I love that. Ronnie Laws and Stay Awake on the Rockin' Easy Show. Jim Pemberton with you on Ultimate Radio. Everything is everything. We've got Kenny Loggins, Hall & Oates, and Phyllis Hyman coming up on turntables 2, 3, and 4. But let's do something from Ronnie Laws' sister. This is Eloise Laws, and You're Incredible.

Rachel and I are going to be going on the first ever Yacht Rock cruise on the Celebrity Summit coming next September, and that is one of the artists who's going to be there. I don't know if he's going to do that song live or not, but I hope he does. That's Kenny Loggins, title track from the Keep the Fire album, as we continue on with the Mellow Things on the Rockin' Easy Show from Ultimate Radio. Promised you some Hall & Oates. Let's do this one. It's a

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Phyllis Simon on The Rock and Easy Show. Jim Pemberton with you on Ultimate Radio. Music now from Lee Ritenour with Eric Tagg and Bill Champlin on the vocals. This is Cross My Heart.

I love the modulation on that record. A tune written by Stevie Wonder, performed by Dionne Warwick. It's on the Friends in Love album, produced by the great Jay Graydon. That's With a Touch on the Ultimate Radio Rock and Easy Show. And another song that Stevie wrote, in this case done by Mesa. Here's Have Sweet Dreams.

From 1979 and the Journey Through the Secret Lives of Plants album, Power Flowers, Stevie Wonder on the Rockin' Easy Show from Ultimate Radio with a tune now from a guy who celebrated a birthday yesterday, Thomas Dolby, from the Flat Earth album. This is Screen Kiss.

valley areas, including Los Angeles. High cloud enough at times, otherwise fair and a little warmer through Saturday. City center high in the mid-90s, low to 970. Beaches will be 74 and windy, low to 962 to 68. Surf 2 to 5 feet with average water temperature 67 degrees. Coastal city highs from the 80s to the low 90s with low winds at 60. Valley 90 to 106, low 60 to 70.

Genesis, Evidence of Autumn on the Rockin' Easy Show, which is just about over, actually. Just a little ways to go till we get to the top of the hour and we turn things over to Holly, the auto DJ. Meanwhile, music from The Fix. This is Facing the Wind.

0: Former DUP leader Geoffrey Donaldson has been given a 15-year jail sentence for a series of historical sex offences against two women when they were children. He has always denied the charges. Catherine Kearns, assistant director at the Public Prosecution Service, spoke outside of court.
1: The words we have just heard make clear the devastating and lifelong impact of sexual offences and the incredible bravery of these two women.
0: A man and a woman have been arrested in connection to an arson attack that killed a family of four and injured two other children in Waterford. Philip and Kim English and their sons Callum and Jaden were murdered in what has been described as a deliberate attack on their home. And the Duchess of Sussex says it's great to be back as Meghan and the Duke of Sussex were cheered at their first joint engagement on British soil since their return to the UK. Harry and Meghan were welcomed to the community recording studio in St Anne's, Nottingham. That's the latest from Radio News Hub. I'm Georgia Lee.
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0: Showers across the north, clear spells elsewhere. Rain continuing to move south-eastwards across central and southern England and Wales. Lows of 6 degrees Celsius.
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0: Hi there, I'm Lyndall and I'm just dropping in to invite you to my Sunday morning breather every Sunday 10 till 1 on Ultimate Radio. It's your chance to stop, to relax, to press pause in your weekend. From 10 till 12, it's all about tunes and chat, so we'll catch up on what's been going on in the world, providing it's not too depressing. Then from 12 till 1, it's the weekly mull. It's that moment in the week when I pick a theme to ponder and we all mull it over together. So a bit of thoughtfulness, a bit of fun and some great music. That's the Sunday morning breather. If you want to get in touch, you can follow at Mull Weekly on Twitter, or you can contact me with your mull thoughts and your music requests by emailing theweeklymull@ultimateradio.co.uk. 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
1: Former DUP leader Geoffrey Donaldson has been given a 15-year jail sentence. It's for a series of historical sex offences against two women when they were children. Donaldson has always denied the charges. Catherine Kearns, assistant director at the Public Prosecution Service, spoke outside of court.
2: Despite the devastation he has caused, he has never accepted responsibility for his offending, nor shown any remorse.
1: An inquest has opened into the death of a man mauled by a tiger at Yorkshire Wildlife Park. The opening heard his family express concerns about his contact with mental health services.

0: leading up to his death. 23-year-old William Chapman died after entering the enclosure in Doncaster on Saturday. And Strictly Come Dancing star Will Best has welcomed his first child with stylist Toby Rose. The Big Brother host took to Instagram to announce the birth of his son Sonny, saying he feels so lucky. That's the latest from Radio News Hub. I'm Georgia Lee.
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0: Showers across the north, clear spells elsewhere. Rain continuing to move south-eastwards across central and southern England and Wales. Lows of 6 degrees Celsius.
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1: In other words, music from any artist, any decade, or any style. 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And, of course, bringing back those long-forgotten memories with the 60s snapshot. To make a request or to suggest a feature idea, email Teresa at ultimateradio.co.uk.
0: I did sound Thursday, didn't I?
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1: Former DUP leader Jeffrey Donaldson has been given a 15-year jail sentence for a series of historical sex offences against two women when they were children. He has always denied the charges. Catherine Kieran's assistant director at the Public Prosecution Service spoke outside court.
2: The words we have just heard make clear the devastating and lifelong impact of sexual offences and the incredible bravery of these two women.
1: An inquest has opened into the death of a man mauled by a tiger at Yorkshire Wildlife Park. 23-year-old William Chapman died after entering the enclosure in Doncaster on Saturday. The opening heard his family express concerns about his contact with mental health services. And Strictly Come Dancing star Will Best has welcomed his first child with stylist Toby Rose. The Big Brother host took to Instagram to announce the birth of his son Sonny, saying he feels so lucky. That's the latest from Radio News Hub. I'm Georgia Lee.
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1: Soon clearing the southeast corner of England on Friday. Elsewhere, it's a day of sunny spells and showers. Highs of 16 degrees Celsius.
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7: Here goes.

sounding like the Who a wee bit on the end of that track. You've Gone Crazy with the Splash and our mates the Most, sounding 60s, but no, working to this very day and sounding rather

Original vinyl featuring the Mersey Beats and Don't Turn Around. Rather nice, Don't Turn Around Too Quickly, because we've got Aretha Franklin. Her Lady Soul album is our vintage vinyl album today. Recorded at the Fame Studios in Muscle Shoals, Alabama, over 10 months in 1967. Aretha's 12th album was released on Atlantic Records and went into the shops in 1968. Aretha's career, though, blossomed from her teenage years, first with Columbia Records, and our vintage vinyl album includes three of her big hit singles, including this one, You Make Me Feel Like a Natural Woman. Looking at-

0: great song. Lady Soul is the album, more from that later on.
1: Two to get you rolling, two to get you rolling, two to get you rolling with the Stones.
0: Hey, say hi to Big Phil on the North Kent Coast. Asked us to play a couple of his favourite Rolling Stones numbers as he picks up his own bass guitar and thumps along to this one, Not Fade Away.

Can Coast not fade away? And it's all over now. No, it is not. Big Phil selected the two to get your rolling spot today on the show. Loads of good reasons to get involved today on the show. We've got our Beat the Beats competition. We've got our two from you. We've got a QSL report. And we got Instrumentally Yours from the Eliminators right now.

instrumental of yours, the Eliminators and Staccato. Rather nice. David and Jonathan today are spotlight artists. These guys began working together in 1965, producing two hits for the Fortunes, You've Got Your Troubles and This Golden Ring. The partnership was actually prolific songwriting duo, the two Rogers, Greenaway and Cook, who were to partner up with the Beatles producer George Martin, releasing a cover of their song, Michelle. By way of a change, let's flip that tune over and play a track called Bye Bye Brown Eyes.

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2: You've been kidnapped by aliens on the show right now. Oh, maybe there's a reason to say Biff Bang Pow. The band are The Creation.

0: 60s splash.
1: Hey, Biff Bang Pow. And the creation, what a great tune, what a great tune. A couple of people to say hi to. Laura of Birchington, very pleased to meet up with you the other week. Glad you listened to the show. Say hi to Sylvia Burton in Southwest London and Miguel in St Moritz. A couple of contacts we've had this week. Instrumentally yours as we go ever nearer to our next spot. Back to that lovely lady, Aretha Franklin. This is Johnny Gregory and his orchestra in Route 66.

Johnny Gregory and his Route 66. Aretha Franklin, Lady Soul, is the album today. Vintage Vinyl. A lifelong performer, Aretha worked solidly, making more than 6,000 live appearances, where she adapted Respect as her signature tune. Always harboring a desire to make music, she cut over 350 singles and EPs and more than 360 albums, including compilations. Her last performance was at the Ravinia Festival in 2017, and our last track was written by blues singer pianist Walter Davis, a prolific blues recording artist of the early 30s and recorded into the 50s. This song, Come Back Baby, Aretha Franklin, Vintage Vinyl today.

Today, Vintage Father Today, Aretha Franklin, Lady Soul, and Come Back Baby. You can find out, by the way, what features we've got coming up in the show by looking at bobleroy.co.uk. Centre of the homepage, you'll see what's coming up in future programmes right here on The Splash. We have Gloria Jones right now, little Northern Soul on the show. Yeah, this is her song, Heartbeats.

from Tainted Love, a song she made. It was a Northern Soul favourite. There's her heartbeat. Back to David and Jonathan. Today they are Spotlight artists. Their follow-up single, Lovers of the World Unite, was to be their second and only other hit. Looking at their portfolio together, they've composed more than 40 songs for artists as diverse as Gary Lewis and the Playboys, Cliff Richard, Blue Mink, Deep Purple and Cilla Black, to name but a few. Recording for Capitol Records in the States in 1966, they released the not-oven-heard Magic Book.

0: magic book. Seldom heard, but you heard it here on your splash. Hey, we've been doing this for a few weeks.
1: 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Place the following drum beats and you could win.
0: Well, win is a bit of a strong word. You can get yourself a pat on the back if you know what this is. Final play of Beat the Beats number 12. What do you reckon that is? You can mail us studio at redsandsradio.co.uk, our production name. 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We'd like to hear from you if you've got any ideas on what that was. Bit of a tricky one, I reckon. Beat the Beats.

0: my stuff, a little reggae groove on the splash with Val Bennett and Baby, Baby, Baby. I like it, I like it, I like it.
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0: We say hi to Claire Raymond. She'd like to hear a couple of songs on the Two From You spot, and we get her first selection going with this one from the man called Guy Darrell.

Songs for Claire Raymond today. Requested by email. Del Shannon there. The song that was released in 1964. Not a hit. Original vinyl, and That's the Way Love Is. And Guy Darrell before that, One of These Days. We'll be featuring him, by the way, as a spotlight artist in a few weeks' time, right here on The Splash.

0: Shall we share one? A bottle of wine, that is. That's if any's left after Jimmy Gilmore and the Fireballs have been sopping it for a while. A good old classic song from way back in 68.
1: Yeah.
0: Thank you.
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0: Very nice report in from Fabrizio Savini from Via Padre Curtis 14 in Guatemala in Italy. Sent us a very detailed report and said he listened to us on shortwave and sent some photographs of his home and very much enjoyed the show, which is great to know. Very good to hear from you. Thank you very much indeed. Okay, time to do our cover lover spot. This is a track that was recorded originally by Clyde McFadder in 1964. It's called Three Rooms with Running Water and is by Mr. Cliff Bennett.

0: cover Lover.
1: Nice song. Cliff Bennett and the Rebel Rousers there. Three Rims of Running Water from the Driving You Wild album and written by Bob Haley and Jimmy Radcliffe, as recorded by Clyde Mofada in 1964. There's our cover Lover spot. Say hi to Jeff in Portugal. Nice to hear from you. Thank you very much indeed for your communication. Hi to Bill and Sue up there in Essex. And finally, say hi to a guy called Tony who's recovering from an operation.

0: and almost 5 minutes long in its entirety, the original song from Bob Dylan, Just Like a Woman, especially for Tony N. Barking, who's recovering for an operation. Certainly wish you a speedy recovery, and thank you very much indeed for the very kind words you've said about the Splash. Okay, time to do our foreign exchange spot. We go across to a bolero song recorded originally in Spanish in 1940 by Consuela Valaquez. You know the tune. Yes, you do.
1: Bésame.

0: Well, there it was, the original version by herself, Gonzalo Valaquez, the composer of that song. I like it, that's nice. Been cut by so many people, including the Beatles and Jet Harris and Tony Meehan.
1: Who

0: Everybody Needs Love's the album. The singers are Gladys Knight and the Pips on Splash. And Walk in My Shoes.
1: Souvenir.
0: Yep, got time for one of these just about from Mr. Marvin Rainwater.

got told off for not giving the title of this last time we played it. Cliff Adams in the Chorale and Take, Oh, Take Those Lips Away was used by Radio Atlantis back in the 70s, my old mate Steve and the guys. Certainly hope you enjoyed the show today. I think we've had a bit of a laugh, haven't we? Yes, we have. Yeah. Don't forget to get in touch with us. Mail us studio at redsoundsradio.co.uk. Reception reports always welcome. Two from Hughes. Back-to-back Beatles. Two to get your Rolling Stone spot. And, of course, Beat the Beats. Live from our Thames Estuary studios, Bob 60 Splash is a Red Sounds Radio production. Look forward to seeing you next time. And, as always, you take care.

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1: Former DUP leader Geoffrey Donaldson has been given a 15-year jail sentence for a series of historical sex offences against two women when they were children. Catherine Kiernan's assistant director at the Public Prosecution Service spoke outside of court.
2: This case shows that sexual abuse can be hidden behind a facade of respectability, that no individual, irrespective of their position, is beyond the reach of the law.
1: 19 people, including the driver, have been injured after a minibus was involved in an accident at the loading platform of the Eurotunnel in Calais. The Pas-de-Calais prefecture says an accident involving a minibus carrying heavy goods vehicle drivers occurred this evening. At this stage, there are no fatalities and no one's life is considered to be in danger. And the Duchess of Sussex says it's great to be back as Meghan and the Duke of Sussex were cheered at their first joint engagement on British soil since their return to the UK. That's the latest from Radio News Hub. I'm Georgia Lee.
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1: Rain soon clearing the southeast corner of England on Friday. Elsewhere, it's a day of sunny spells and showers. Highs of 16 degrees Celsius.
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2: We've got a golden mashup between 9 and 10. We have got another cryptic challenge for you. And the record of the week, of course, how can we forget that? That'll be coming up around 8:15. And we're on the letter K's today for our three lively tunes.
0: Everyone's always welcome to Mandy's for breakfast.
2: 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She is not coming in. I repeat, not coming in.
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1: Former DUP leader Geoffrey Donaldson has been given a 15-year jail sentence. It's for a series of historical sex offences against two women when they were children. Donaldson has always denied the charges. Catherine Kiernan's assistant director at the Public Prosecution Service spoke outside of court.
2: Despite the devastation he has caused, he has never accepted responsibility for his offending, nor shown any remorse.
1: Britain will continue to make the case to the US to continue supporting Ukraine. That's what a minister has said because of strained relations between Kyiv and Washington. The past week has seen a deterioration in relations between Ukraine and the US following Donald Trump's decision to ease sanctions on Russian diesel. And the Emmy Award-winning sitcom Friends will return to Channel 4 from 2027. The hit show was last broadcast in 2011 and will return in January. That's the latest from Radio News Hub. I'm Georgia Lee.
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1: Soon clearing the southeast corner of England on Friday. Elsewhere, it's a day of sunny spells and showers. Highs of 16 degrees Celsius.
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0: 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Each week, I take a top 40 from way back in history, play through the whole lot of it, try and slip in a track from the number one album as well. Usually, if I've got time, I'll slip in a couple of breakers. That's tracks that have not made the top 40 yet, but are about to. And the odd track that never will make the top 40. If you want to get in touch with the show, you can send me a tweet at MarkFOnAir or email me mark@ultimateradio.co.uk and try and have a guess what the number one is as well. 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
1: Former DUP leader Jeffrey Donaldson has been given a 15-year jail sentence for a series of historical sex offences against two women when they were children. He has always denied the charges. Catherine Kinnan's assistant director at the Public Prosecution Service spoke outside of court.
2: The words we have just heard make clear the devastating and lifelong impact of sexual offences and the incredible bravery of these two women.
1: Britain will continue to make the case to the US to continue supporting Ukraine. That's what a minister has said because of strained relations between Kyiv and Washington. The past week has seen a deterioration in relations between Ukraine and the US following Donald Trump's decision to ease sanctions on Russian diesel. And Strictly Come Dancing star Will Best has welcomed his first child with stylist Toby Rose. The Big Brother host took to Instagram to announce the birth of his son, Sonny. That's the latest from Radio News Hub. I'm Georgia Lee.
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1: Rain soon clearing the southeast corner of England on Friday. Elsewhere, it's a day of sunny spells and showers. Highs of 16 degrees Celsius.
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